Latest from Barry Can't Swim, Dance, Dance, Dance, with an exclamation mark. French vibes right there. Overmano and John Joseph Holtz with a great track called Night in Shining Prada. And off the top, Chasing Kurt. Right now it's Cats and Dogs with We're Gonna Be Alright. I sure hope so.

0: Our young world was fresh in universe, with just England a beauty garden. A young lad set out in the early Mordi to find it deep wisdom and true love in flower petals arrayed.
1: Cats and Dogs. A very, very cool track called We're Gonna Be Alright. And as we continue inside the Outfield Sessions from 1994.
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0: troubly hoes, and began to wobble. 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
1: Well, it's time for the final set of this edition of Club Tracks. And it always is the Warehouse Grooves. My definition of the underground... You may have yours, that's okay. We're all friends here. Well, I hope so. I got a great 40 minutes ready for you, action-packed. I'm going to kick it off with brand new PBR Street Gang. 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

Thank you.

It was a very simple beat at first. Then, as my man's understanding of his environment grew, so did his expression of his emotions through mankind's first drum. The log grew larger, changed shape, became a shown-enough drum, and the beat grew more complex. The cadence was picked up, and different beats began to have different meanings. The expression

Saliva Commandos with It Began in Africa. Sample is probably most known with the Chemical Brothers' usage of it. And before that, inspired by the Dell 30 mashup I played last week, there was Koyu's mix of Huda Funk's Shiny Disco Balls. And right now, smack dab in the middle of 40 minutes, still very much active, it's Groove Armada, brand new single called Body Action.

off of ReKids, Radio Slave's label. Dropped it last week, thought I'd roll it again. The Hacker, We Come Alive. Continuing on with Cressy, this is The Chant.

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My name is Zoltan. Hope to see you here in 7 days. Have a great weekend.

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3: 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I'm Alex with your daily news update for Friday, August 14th. In campus news, Western issued a prolonged power outage alert for 20 campus buildings earlier today. The university said this was due to a London Hydro issue affecting 20 buildings' cooling systems. London Hydro told the Western Gazette that a building's riser, which feeds electric supply into a building and can affect other buildings when damaged, seems to be the cause of the outage. In Mustang sports, the FISU World University Rowing Championships began at London's Fanshawe Lake yesterday. Western's Danielle Hart, Aiden Hembruff, and Oliver Baker raced in heats for Team Canada yesterday, with both Hembruff and Baker making it to tomorrow's men's 4A finals, and Hart in the women's 4B finals. Siblings Kyland and Kira Mells-Williams competed today. Gabby Yarema, a Western alum and current UBC Thunderbird, raced again in the women's semifinals today. We'll have results on those Mustangs next week. The championships run through Saturday. Myself and fellow Radio Westerners Christian and Alex were there to talk with some of the other athletes yesterday, including some of the visiting countries' athletes. Also in Western sports, across the pond in Dusseldorf, Germany, the Canadian senior national flag football teams kicked off their world championships yesterday. Western is one of the only schools to have an athlete on both teams. Defensive back Sam Hopkins on the women's squad and receiver Francois Rochelot on the men's side. Hopkins has played in the Western women's flag football team since 2019 before the team's club status was ratified years later. And Rochelot played for the Mustangs men's tackle team in 2018 when he was my teammate on that team that lost in the Vanier Cup to Laval. The women finished first in their group with a 3-0 record following today's 34-20 win over Japan. They will play Austria in their quarterfinal tomorrow. The men lost 37-28 to Japan today to finish second in their group with a 2-1 record, advancing to tomorrow's quarterfinals against American Samoa, which just upset the United States today. The top two tournament finishers, not including the U.S., will get an automatic bid to the L.A. 2028 Olympics. 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
1: All right, 94.9 Radio Western. What's going on, metalheads? I'm James O. You guys have tuned to another Pure Concrete. Bring on the weekend, and geez, we only got three weeks left of Labor Day weekend 2026, man. Make the end of summer count. But you can count on me for delivering the metal goods, not to sound all stereotypical or anything there. But you know what you're getting on my show, guys. 2 hours of solid heavy metal between now and midnight. Thanks so much for tuning in. Wherever you are catching me, here in London, perhaps cruising by on the 401, hopping across 94.9. Always appreciate you guys tuning me in, opening up my show. I took you back to 1995. For Rob Halford and Fight, and that second album that unfortunately didn't do very good. We're talking about A Small Deadly Space. You guys remember when Rob Halford back in the early 90s dropped that fantastic World Words debut with Fight? It came out of nowhere, and other than a couple tunes, it featured a totally different side that we were accustomed to from Rob Halford back then. And is this such a classic, legendary album? You get tunes like Nail of the Gun and Into the Pit and Distortion. So many freaking good tunes on an album. And then fast forward a couple years later to 1995, and here's Robin and Boys in Fight delivering an entirely different album, and it didn't go over really well. There's a couple of bangers on there, including the mid-paced one I just threw at you there to start off my show this week. I Am Alive from A Small Deadly Space there, but overall, compared to that first album from Fight, it was such a huge step backward, just with the quality of songs, the songwriting, and especially the production. Just like a completely different vibe, and it was very confusing. But man, sometimes you put on an album you haven't heard in a long time and you forget how many good tunes are on there, and there are a bunch to be had there on A Small Deadly Space. And I haven't played a tune on that show, on my show from that album in a long time, and I thought, oh, let's do some I Am Alive tonight. So if you guys enjoyed a trip back to Rob Halford's Fight from my 1995, tune-wise, we're going to go back a couple years, going to do some Excruciating Thoughts. There's some old school London death metal for you. Haven't revisited their sound in a long time, so we're going to get to them. Legion of the Damned. What else I got for you? Oh, we're going to close my show tonight, guys, with a deep cut from Metallica's Black Album, because just the other day, I marked the 35th anniversary of the self-titled Metallica album. 35 freaking years. That's crazy, man. It came out in 1991. It's just another true sign of just the years just flying on by. So we're going to revisit that album and close off my show tonight. And guys, I got Killswitch Engage for you, who I don't normally play too much on my show. I'm just not my thing. Perhaps I should play them from time to time. I am guilty of that. But you know, you can't like everything when it comes to metal. It's just one of those bands that's never really done much for me. But I did have an opportunity to catch them here in town last Sunday at Centennial Hall. Saw a whole bunch of you out there. It was a really good turnout at Centennial Hall on a crappy Sunday night. My least favorite night for a concert. You know, right at the start of the work week. But I'm certainly glad I did make it out. It was a really cool show with Killswitch. And of course, the main reason I was excited to be going is catching Machine Head's very first time here in London. We're going to talk a little bit more about that show later on. And we're going to do some music from Killswitch and reminisce about the fun there on Sunday night. For new releases, guys, we're going to do some new Artillery. Same Artillery from Denmark. It's putting metal in the 80s. Still pumping out new music. So we have a track from the new EP. We're going to do some Jungle Rot for you. For brand new death metal, man, these guys are bang on their game. New Devil Driver is fantastic. It is a vicious album this time around from Devs and the Boys and the Devil Driver. I'm going to throw that for you. And brand new Black Label Society, all that guys coming up for the next 2 hours here on my show, so crank me up nice and loud. And let's get back in the tunes. And yet another new track from the forthcoming Anthrax album. It's going to be called Curse and Proficio. This is the track. Everybody's Got a Plan, Pure Concrete, Radio Western.

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3: 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You metalheads are tuned to Pure Concrete. I'm James O. Thanks for tuning me in here late on your Friday night. Good start to your weekend. 2 hours of pure metal down your already bludgeon eardrums. I'm going to help you along with that even more. For the commercials, how many of you guys remember a band from North Carolina called Sanctity? They only had one full-length album, the best of my knowledge, called Road to Bloodshed, came out back in 2007. And just the lead-off track there is just another one of those ultimate metal bangers. It's in my favorite metal tunes of all time folder on my music player. It's called Beneath the Machine, and I revisited Sanctity by kind of a fluke there. Checking out Machine and here in town last Sunday at the music hall, and watching the bass player at Rob has in that Machine heading out was Jerry McEachran. And I knew that name before, and I know I've seen that guy around. And wouldn't you know it, that is the former frontman and guitarist of Sanctity. Yeah, Jarrett, he was in town here many, many years ago. Some of you guys might remember when Sonata Arctica somehow, someway played the FSC here in London. It's so crazy back then, Sonata Arctica playing for thousands of people over in Europe, finds a way here in London, Ontario, playing at the old Embassy Hotel. I still can't believe that show happened. But we're talking back in February of 2008, I believe, when that show happened. And wouldn't you know it, Sanctity opened at that show at the Embassy here in London. So we did have Sanctity here the one time. Completely different band than Sonata Arctica there, but I remember that show well. And here all these years later, here is Jared back in London. First time Machine Head's appearance in London. There he is playing bass with Rob Flynn and the boys in Machine Head. So I brought up some Sanctity for you tonight. We'll be revisiting the Bass of the Class there. Powerage from their new album Beast got a couple members of long-running Exciter. Yeah, Dan Beeler's doing touring the hits from Exciter, and some of the dudes from Exciter that used to be in the band, including John Ricci, longtime guitarist in the good old days of Exciter. Got a new band playing out new tunes. The album's called Beast. That was a track called Dark Wings. Good stuff from Power Age. Iron Kingdom there before Power Age, who put on a fantastic show for us last Tuesday here in London, downtown at Supply and Demand. Just a very, very cool live band, and I wish those guys well doing the coast-to-coast thing. They're literally going from British Columbia out to Newfoundland and all the way back, and stopping here, they're everywhere, and playing gigs. So good on them, too, and their sixth studio album, Shadows and Dust. And that was a track called Dark Demands. Artillery from Denmark, been around forever. This is the same band that released, Terror Squad and Fear Tomorrow way back in the 80s. Still pumping out some new tunes. That new EP dropped a couple months ago called Made in Hell. It's got a couple new tracks on it. There was a new one called Ghost in the Machine. Good stuff from Artillery. Some fine riffs, as always. And start that set off, guys, with another new track from Anthrax. Man, maybe they're going a little overboard here on releasing new tracks. I don't mind a couple here and there, but already it has three new tracks from the forthcoming Anthrax that's coming out on September 18th. And you call it Cursum Proficio. And I like the vibe of this one. Everybody's got a plan. It's kind of got that mid-paced Anthrax stomp that I like there. But to be honest, guys, the three tunes that are out in there, as a huge fan of Anthrax, I'm kind of on the fence there. They're decent. They're not blowing me away or anything. And I'm certainly have high hopes for that album there. But this is my favorite of the three. And I hope you guys cranked up that new Anthrax, man, once ago, coming out on September 18th. Coming up next, guys, I do have Kill Switch Engage. We talked about the Machine Head show briefly with Jared McEachran a few moments ago. Kill Switch back to London for the umpteenth time. They've been here a number of times, man. I think they played Rock the Park here a number of years ago. I think it was the last time, if I'm not mistaken. Headline at Centennial Hall, and it was a really cool set. I'm not hugely into the band, but they put on a great show of tunes new and old, and one of my favorite tracks took us back to 2019 from their Atonement album. That's what I got for you now. This is the Signal Fire from Killswitch Engage. Crank it up. Pure Concrete Radio Western.

like metal music, as do you, I can tell. A lot of black t-shirts. A lot of people being like, this is a band I like. I know we're not doing show and tell, but this is an album that I like to listen to. Do you like something that I like? Can we make small talk real quick in this Fred Meyer? Can we do that? Okay, don't know if you guys have Fred Meyer's. A local grocery store chain in the produce section of a nice Marquette.

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4: 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I'm James O. Thanks for tuning me in here, guys, late on your Friday night. 1 hour down, 1 hour coming your way. And as usual, around 11 o'clock, yeah, change over again to some mighty fine, brutal death metal for you in just a few moments. For the commercials, two Quebec bands back-to-back, some crossover thrash action. You heard Double Cross from 2023's Sliced of Life came and got through across those guys through the old Facebook algorithm. You never know when some cool bands come up on your screen there, and I like what I heard. So there's a track, Monsters, from Double Cross, Prowl, who I'm very high on. These guys are a deadly man. They crush, man. Looking for some new tunes from sometime soon. It's back to their 2023 EP, I believe it was called, called Hell Break Loose, and it was a track called Madness from Montreal's Prowl. Life Cycles went incredibly crushing. Crossover thrash band from Texas. Cheers to Erica for pointing those boys out a couple weeks ago when I saw them last. Dropped new EP, No One Escapes Death. That was a track called Hell Beneath. And it just, unfortunately, is it's, you know, this trend. You know, guys, I still collect a lot of CDs. I get CDs in the mail all the time because I'm forever old school. And I have an addiction, and I'm not going to stop that, even though the CDs are definitely being weaned out. Especially with metal bands, some of the smaller bands are deciding not to print CDs of their new releases, and that kind of sucks when you want a physical copy in your hand. And that goes just to show you that with this Life Cycles I was just talking about, I went online because I instantly liked the tunes there and I was going to support them. I want a copy of that new EP. I don't want to stream it. I want to burn it, and they have none available. It is digital only, and that sucks, man. Give me a physical copy. And well, that aside, it's a fantastic album. They're from Texas. You need to hear them a lot more of them as time goes on. My show band's called Life Cycles. Lamb of God with a surprisingly very solid 10th album called Into Oblivion. That came out back in April, somewhere around there. One of the best albums they've done in a long time. It's a really enjoyable listen, man. The songwriting was bang on here, and they brought back some of that old school chugging riffing that Lamb of God's been known for throughout the album. As a deadly track there called St. Catherine's Wheel. King Eater from just down the 401 dropped a new single a couple weeks ago called Carnage Attraction. I believe those guys were part of the Rye Fest festivities down there outside of Guelph at the Rye Field Studios last Saturday. I think they went on earlier in the day, so I believe they avoided the rain that came down on the Rye Fest there for a good hour or two. And by all accounts there, everybody rode through it and the show went on as planned after the rain had passed. I couldn't make the festivities here. It kind of sucks there, but I'd like to see King Eater perhaps breeze here through London sometime. I like what I hear from that new track, Carnage Attraction. Devil Driver on their 11th album, Desman, 11 albums. That's kind of crazy. I have no idea Devil Driver's been around that long. It's Strike and Kill, name of the new album, and it's crushing, man. There's some serious aggression going on this new Devil Driver. It's perhaps a little too long, and you cut out some of the songs and cut out some of the fat there, and you got a very solid and incredibly heavy album from Devil Driver here. I didn't surprise to enjoy this this much. Called Dig Your Own Grave, lead off track there from that new Devil Driver. And started that set up, guys, with Killswitch Engage back to Atonement from 2019. One of the many tracks they did at Centennial Hall last Sunday night. It was such a pleasure to catch Machine Head's very first time in London. Of course, they ended with Davidian, one of the all-time metal bangers. It was kind of Machine Head light. Not a lot of old stuff there, but I did hear Davidian. And guys, I got video evidence of Killswitch, Machinehead, and Malevolence doing the thing at Centennial Hall from right up front, the Pint Shenanigans, on my Facebook page of Pure Concrete right now, so you might want to check that out. Back in the tunes, guys, into death metal, and this is brand new Jungle Rot title track, Cruel Face of War, Pure Concrete, Radio Western.

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5: 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You metalheads are tuned to Pure Concrete. I'm James O. Got a half hour left. Getting into some Black Label Society. New album is rocking, man. I'm going to pump that for you in just a few moments. For the commercials, one of the very cool long-forgotten metal bands out there, Legion of the Damned from the Netherlands. I've been a huge supporter of these guys since that debut album many, many years ago, and they have yet to play a show over in North America. I have no idea why, even not even a one-off with like a Maryland Death Fest or something. It's one of the strangest things why this band has ever brought over here for a show. Just a huge supporter of them. Just a deadly mix of thrash and death metal and some incredibly neck-snap and headbang and riffage going on in their tunes, including the tune I threw at you there from 2008's Cold of the Dead. That was Enslaver of Souls from the Netherlands Legion of the Damned. Check this band out, man. They deserve your attention. Before LOTD, Imbalance from Norway, another band that hardly anybody heard about, and as time goes on, their one and only album from 2010, the period 3 implies chaos, is it continues to be one of my all-time favorite albums, and they never made another album after that, which is so weird when you have such a deadly album of incredibly cool tunes. Like literally every tune in this album is just a perfect blend of death thrash metal and highly addictive stuff. The band is called Imbalance. Once again, I encourage you guys to hop on YouTube and check these guys out. This album so deserves to be heard, even though it came out in 2010. So many of you guys never got a chance to hear it unless you tune into Pure Concrete and crank some of their tunes up over the years along with me. Before Imbalance, Shroud from out BC, new album Pax Nocturna, getting a lot of very cool reviews, a good blend of black and death metal there, and I like what I hear there from Death Blows Over. My favorite track from their brand new album once again is called Shroud. How many of you guys remember Excruciating Thoughts back in the good old days here in London, playing the bars downtown? I miss seeing bands like this. They had a nice little run there. They had their one and only full-length album came out in 2008. It's called Archaic, and we revisit that album with a bludgeoning track called Mental Cleansing. Good stuff from Excruciating Thoughts, bringing you back to the old school and the local scene. For Excruciating Thoughts, Annihilation Text from Thunder Bay. They got some cool metal bands up there that you wouldn't know about. And Annihilation Text is one of them. Off their last EP came out 2023. That was the title track, Black Game Infernum. And started that set off, guys, with Jungle Rot, the unmistakable sound of Jungle Rot. Dave's vocals sound like nobody else, man. That's what I'm saying. Sometimes you hear these bands, and a lot of them sound generic. Oh, it all sounds the same. Like, I get that. I get it. But then here comes Jungle Rot, and as soon as you hear the vocals, you know it's Jungle Rot, because dude has his own unmistakable vocal style, and that's when you know your death metal. I think I do for the most part, and maybe you can tell the bands apart too, but I've always liked Jungle Rot for being something a little bit different. They dropped a fantastic new album a couple months ago called Cruel Face of War, and that was the title track. And if you got nothing going on the Sunday, guys, of Labor Day weekend, and you have no problem crossing the border, because as easy as ever, cross the border, go see a show. Trust me, man. They're playing just outside of Detroit at the Sanctuary Club. What is that? The Hamtramck area of Detroit. They're playing with headlined by Vader and Jungle Rot and Flying Orb from Germany for the first time forever, Flesh Crawl. How's that for a night of death metal? So I certainly have that one on my radar, and perhaps we'll see some of you guys out there on a Detroit road trip. And before all that, no, that's what I started my set with, so forget before all that. We're going to get some Black Label Society now. That's what I do on the show, guys. I change up. We go from death metal to thrash metal to hardcore, and we're going into some stoner metal now and some awesome ripage here from Zach and Black Label Society's Engines of Demolition, 11 albums now. This is a banger, man. Lord Humongous, Pure Concrete, Radio Western.

0: 94.9 Radio Western. Almost wrapping up here at Conquer here late on your Friday night. Snake River Redemption back to their self-titled EP. Came out 2016. As far as I know, they don't have any new tunes since then. Unless it flew me by there. Best way to track down Dust and Bloodshed from Toronto Snake River Redemption. One of the many cool bands that rock the stage at Rye Fest at the Rye Field Studios and just outside of Brantford last Saturday. It looked like a super fun time, and I heard those guys put on a great set. Before Snake River Redemption, The Skull with the one and only Eric Wagner, formerly of a longtime vocalist, incredible vocalist for Trouble. After he left Trouble, he formed The Skull, and they had a couple albums, including For Those Which Are Asleep, came out in 2014. And that was an old Trouble demo, The Last Judgment, with some serious rippage going on. And sadly, the COVID claimed Eric Wagner right in the height of the COVID madness there. And we did lose Eric through that, and that one saddened me, man. That was a tough one to hear. But his music's going to live on forever if you're into the doom metal. That dude has so many freaking good tunes over the years, and I really enjoyed the music he made there with The Skull afterwards. Old Time Moonshine from Toronto from their third album, Now I Bleed, Rockin' Stuff. That was track number two, Royal Queen, and started the setup, guys, with Zach and Black Label Society. 11 albums from Zach, and this has turned out to be one of my favorite ones. This is one of my fave Black Label Society albums for as long as I can remember, man. It's a really enjoyable listen. Some great riffs going on. It's got an edge of heaviness that he's brought back. Yeah, there's a couple of ballads you got to sit through. I'd rather not, but that's not why I listen to Black Label Society. Give me the riff, Zach. And they're all going to be found here on Engine and Demolition, including a track there, Lord Humongous. Before I'm out of here, guys, remind you to check out my Facebook page for this here radio show, Pure Concrete. You have been listening to everything you want to know about this show, all correspondence, everything is for you to check out on my page, including cool videos from right up front, the action of Killswitch Engage and Machine Head here in town last Sunday. That's all for you to check out there, so we'll catch you on my Facebook page. And I'm going to be out of here tonight, guys, with Metallica. Hard to believe, 35 years ago the other day, they dropped the self-titled album. We're going to do a deep cut here. We're going to go back to the very end and My Friend of Misery, and we'll catch you next Friday, guys. Cheers.
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as the human race is concerned. 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

0: DJ Mr. Mellow, Randy J. Fisher here, hosting Pleasure Tantrum every Wednesday morning, 9 to 11. It's cool, calm, and mellow. 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

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This is the Reverend T.A. Lyle bringing you a new Omnibrow with Modagogo Music for the Masses. Tonight's show is entitled Take Me to the River, Songs of Sacred Waters. And as always, I will start out with a couple of blues tunes for my late friend Harry Reid from Niagara Falls, Ontario. Doesn't get any more bluesy than this. Robert Johnson's Traveling Riverside Blues.

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And as always, we thank you for tuning into and locking on to 94.9 FM Radio Western. This is the Reverend T.A. Lyle, and you're listening to Omnibrow, Matagogo Music for the Masses. Tonight's show is entitled Take Me to the River, Songs of Sacred Waters. And as always with Omnibrow, we started off with a couple of blues for my late friend Harry Reed from Niagara Falls, Ontario. We had Robert Johnson's Traveling Riverside Blues, recorded in 1937. It didn't come out until 1961, when Columbia put out an album called King of the Delta Blues. River Was Green by David Jacob Strain, an East Coast native, but he's been working out of Oregon for quite some time. River Was Green is from an album in 2002 called Stuck on the Way Back. And then a good local group, mainly from London, also a member from Mount Bridges, but Brother Leeds is the band. Brad Coward on drums, percussion and vocals, Andrew Malo, guitar and vocals, Steve Sinclair vocals and guitar, and Ron Vobeheman on bass and vocals, core band. They also get assistance on keyboards from Brent Jones. In any case, you heard a song called River from their 2025 LP called The Ugly Carnival. Patti Smith Group's Pissing in a River from their second LP, Radio Ethiopia, in 1976. James McMurtry, Dry River from 2002, St. Mary of the Woods. James McMurtry is a fabulous artist, a great writer, great guitarist, great singer. I can't overestimate the admiration I hold him in. He rarely does covers, but Dry River is a cover. It was written by Dave Albin of the Blasters. Herbie Hancock with River from his LP called River, the Joni Letters. It was a compilation of Joni Mitchell songs that he put together in 2007 with his jazz combo. And he had guest singers. Corrine Bailey Ray did the vocals on River. And as always, any jazz tunes goes out to Dave Squared, which is Dave Wheeler and Dave Shanyan, also of Niagara Falls, Ontario. And then an oldie but a goodie, the Standells with Dirty Water from an LP titled Dirty Water in 1966. At one point, the Standells also did a cover of Brown Eyed Girl by Van Morrison, so I thought I would start off this next set with one of my favorite Van Morrison songs from one of my favorite Van Morrison albums. This is from Veedon Fleece from 1974. It's called You Don't Pull No Punches, But You Don't Push the River.

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3: 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You are listening to Omnibrow with the Reverend T.A. Lyle. It's Matagogo music for the masses. Tonight's show is entitled Take Me to the River, Songs of Sacred Waters. That last set opened up with Van Morrison's You Don't Pull No Punches, But You Don't Push the River from 1974's Veedon Fleece. Kate LeBond, Body is a River from last year's Michelangelo Dying. The Tragically Hip with Speed River from 2009's We Are the Same. Speed River is in Waterloo Region, Wellington County, not too far from us. Joe Ellie, River Fever from 2007's Happy Songs from Rattlesnake Gulch, one of the original 1970s Texas singer-songwriters. He was part of the progressive country scene in the 70s and 80s, part of a super group of Texas songwriter singers called the Flatlanders, and also with Low Super 7. And you also heard River in the Rain from the original Broadway soundtrack to the show Big River, which was a musical written by Roger Miller, the country tunesmith who brought you Dang Me and King of the Road. Just an excellent writer, excellent singer. That's from 1985. When they talk about the creation of country rock, a lot of group names are bandied about, and Great Speckled Bird put out their self-titled debut in 1970, which I think puts them in the running when you're having a conversation about the people who created the genre of country rock. In any case, from Great Speckled Bird, 1970, this is a song written by Ian Tyson and guitarist Amos Garrett called Rio Grande.

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3: 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This is the Reverend T.A. Lyle, and you are listening to Omnibrow. Tonight's show is entitled Take Me to the River, Songs of Sacred Waters. And that set opened up with Robert Earl Keane's Laughing River from 2009's The Rose Hotel. Relatively new music out of New Orleans by a band called The Lostines from their debut, Meet the Lostines. It came out in 2024, and you heard a song called No Mama Blues. Sparks, I Bought the Mississippi River from 1976's Big Beat with Ron and Russell Mayle. Rye Cooter and V.M. Bott, A Meeting by the River, the title track to a 1993 album that the two men did together. Rye Cooter, of course, is a prodigious American roots artist. One of the great guitar players of all time, electric mandolin as well. V.M. Bott is a Hindustani artist who plays an Indian version of a bottleneck slide guitar called a Mohan Veena. And we closed the set out with Hazel Atkins' By the Lonesome River from 2005's Moon Over Madison, a compilation of his stuff that came out. He passed away in 2005. He was kind of a naive artist, someone who was cited as an example of outsider music. Very, very country. And this is Leslie Spitt Trio from their CD Book of Rejections. This is called River Through My Fire.

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This is the Reverend T.A. Lyle bringing you Omnibrow, Matagogo Music for the Masses. Tonight's Omnibrow is entitled Take Me to the River, Songs of Sacred Waters. And that last set opened up with Toronto's Leslie Spitt Trio, River Through My Fire from 1992's Book of Rejection. Shingoose out of Winnipeg, an Ojibwe artist, also known as Curtis Johnny. I played a song called Silver River that came out in 1975 on a 7-inch EP called Native Country. Bruce Coburn had a CD called Speechless in 2005, and it was all instrumental, all of him.

on guitar, and you heard a track called The End of All Rivers. And again, out of Toronto, Jennifer Castle with Down River from 2014's Pink City. Early in the show, we had a song called Speed River by the Tragically Hip. And about 3 years after he passed in 2017, a double CD of Gord Downie's solo stuff came out. It's called Away Is Mine, and I played a track called River Don't Care. The torch ballad Cry Me a River has been done by literally scores of artists, but probably the most famous one is an American jazz and pop chanteuse from the 40s and 50s called Julie London. So we heard that. And I'm always interested in songs that you know are written and recorded when the artist is in full realization of the fact that they're suffering from a terminal illness. Mick Ronson was a great guitarist, arranger, and musician. He was the lead spider from Mars under David Bowie in the early 70s and did a lot of work with Ian Hunter, amongst others. But he was diagnosed with cancer in the late 1990s and put together an album with a lot of his friends that came out in 2001 called Heaven and Hull. He was from the city of Hull in Britain. In any case, you heard a track from that called Life's a River. I'm going to open up the next set with another perennial favorite, Randy Newman. This is a song called Louisiana, 1927.

0: I'm Veronica, the host of The Cat's Meow every Tuesday at noon. Want to know what you'll be listening to? So do I. Every week, I'll show you all the music I've been into. You can usually expect a mix of jazz, uptempo, and alternative pop. You can also expect an in-depth analysis of everything pop culture with a focus on reality TV.
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4: 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This is the Reverend T.A. Lyle, and you are listening to Omnibrow. Tonight's show is entitled Take Me to the River, Songs of Sacred Waters. That last set opened up with Randy Newman's Louisiana 1927 from 1974's Good Old Boys. Ecstasy, a prog rock band from Swinson, UK, who were the primary vehicle for singer-songwriters Andy Partridge and Colin Moulding. I played a song called River of Orchids from a 1999 album called Apple Venus Volume 1. Beverly Glenn Copeland was Philadelphia-born but has been a longtime naturalized Canadian and did a lot of work over the years for the CBC. And has had several well-received albums. One of the more recent ones came out in 2020. It was called Transmissions, the music of Beverly Glenn Copeland, and you heard a song called Deep River. So again, for my jazz freaks, Dave Shanyan and Dave Wheeler, Earl Father Hines with Red River Remembered, a live version taken from a 1965 set called Live at the Village Vanguard. It featured Earl Hines on piano, Gene Ramey on bass, Eddie Locke on drums, and Bud Johnson on tenor and soprano saxophones. Peter Wolf's Run Silent, Run Deep, a diatribe of sorts wherein he damns his former bandmates from the J. Giles Band, who kicked him out in the mid-80s. He put out a solo album in 1987 called Come As You Are, and that's where we found Run Silent, Run Deep. And closed with the sensational Alex Harvey Band out of Glasgow, Scotland, River of Love from 1974's The Impossible Dream. Open up the next set with Underworld, River of Bass

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Too many things get in the way.

0: Western was...
1: Western, the, yeah. Because okay, like, Western was the name of the university that I went to, the University of Western Ontario. Yes!
0: No I'm one's ever sure heard of that to, in yeah, their no, lifetime. No. Not you, Western Ontario.
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2: 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Lyle. Tonight's show is entitled Take Me to the River, Songs of Sacred Waters. That last set opened up with Underworld from Cardiff, Wales, a 1994 album called Dubno Bass with My Headman, and you heard River of Bass. Dennis Wilson was the drummer in the Beach Boys, I think the youngest brother out of the Wilson siblings, and always kind of discounted slightly. It was like he wasn't a very good drummer. He wasn't a very good singer. He wasn't allowed to do much in the studio. And yet when the Beach Boys faltered in the mid to late 70s, he put out an album called Pacific Ocean Blue in 1977 that was a critical favorite and it didn't do hugely well financially, but the critics loved it and still do. It's considered a classic, and if you ever get a chance to buy a copy, do so without hesitation. In any case, we heard River Song by Dennis Wilson. Martha Wainwright of the venerable Wainwright family of Montreal with Niger River from 2008's I Know You're Married, But I've Got Feelings Too. Jeff Beck, quite possibly the greatest six-string guitarist in the history of rock. Two Rivers from 1988's Jeff Beck's Guitar Shop. A very brief little piece called River Theme by Bob Dylan from the original soundtrack to the Sam Peckinpah movie Pat Garrett and Billy the Kid. Of note, some of the people that played on that piece with him were Booker T. Jones of Booker T. and the MGs, and a man called Bruce Langhorn, who Dylan met when he first went to the Village in New York City in the early 60s. He was a part of the Village music scene, and he did the soundtrack for, after Peter Fonda and Dennis Hopper hit it big with Easy Rider in 1969, they were both basically given a carte blanche by Hollywood to make whatever movie they wanted. And they both made relatively obscure efforts. Peter Fonda made a Western called The Hired Hand. And it's a really neat little movie. It's got Peter Fonda and Warren Oates, both of whom I like. And Bruce Langhorne did the soundtrack to that, and it's almost impossible to find a copy, but if you ever get a chance, do so. Mink DeVille's River of Tears from 1983's Where Angels Fear to Tread out of New York City, and we closed with a duet by Pete Townsend of The Who and Ronnie Lane, who was the bassist and vocalist with both Small Faces and Faces. In the late 70s, he was diagnosed with multiple sclerosis, and Pete Townsend made an album with him called Rough Mix to try and bolster his bank account and see him through his illness. It's a beautiful song, Till the Rivers All Run Dry. This is Terry Evans, who is most noted for a run of albums that he did as the backup singer along with Bobby King for the great guitarist and rootsman Ry Cooder. But he did a solo album called Come to the River, and this is a track from it called The River.

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Misery's the river.

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2: 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A UFO!
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0: Hey, how are you doing? It's Jonathan Whitford here. Do you want to keep up with new Canadian releases, but you just don't have the time? 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

swear. But if you pray on it, don't play, cause I'm sick of in the head. 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

And I'm best dressed moving forward, yeah. Tiny Tass on, yeah, all that. Compton Cowboy, all that. Yeah. 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

0: Anine Kinoea. 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

0: I'm Veronica, the host of The Cat's Meow every Tuesday at noon. Want to know what you'll be listening to? So do I. Every week, I'll show you all the music I've been into. You can usually expect a mix of jazz, up-tempo, and alternative pop. You can also expect an in-depth analysis of everything pop culture with a focus on reality TV.
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0: Yo. 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
1: One day let me out of the box, I might have everybody here working for me.
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visit, looking at my phone, stop going through the images, looking in the mirror, I can see a limit, I can see a body, I can feel a difference, a thing called time, yeah, I track it with the digits, satellite business, I was in space, communication with the energy, for forgiveness, communication with the energy, disappearing, communication with the memory, reappearing, the love and the care and the words I was given, the memory is fading like a dream, but I'm carried by a spirit and I'm back, looking in it through the eyes of my child, I can see an inner vision, through the eyes of my child, I can see you in my vision, through the eyes of my child, I can see an inner vision, through the eyes of my child, I can see you in my vision. Thinking maybe there's no ends, maybe just infinity, maybe no beginnings, maybe just bridges. Thinking maybe there's no ends, maybe just infinity, maybe no beginnings, maybe just maybe.

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But I beg to differ. I say the worst thing that can happen to a man is if his lady gets up and changes the locks and puts all his clothes on the front door. And now she's nowhere to be found. 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
1: 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I'm starting to get the idea that you're just out for a lay. 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
3: Picture yourself a feeble little horse running in circles around town. 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

0: 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In the studio with me is First Lady of London Reggae Fest, Brenda. Brenda, how are you today?
1: Hola, ¿cómo están? I'm doing very, very good today. We're enjoying the weather, taking in festivals for London.
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0: 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In the studio today with me, as always, First Lady of London Reggae Fest, Brenda. Brenda, how are you doing?
1: Hola, ¿cómo están? I hope everyone is having an incredible Saturday. The weather is beautiful, and we're here to enjoy just a little bit of some good music.
0: All right, Massive and crew. Today's program is brought to you by Canada Reggae Rise, happening this coming Saturday.
1: Yes.
0: At 80 Ann Street, beginning from 2 p.m. to 2 a.m. Oh, my goodness. The vibes is up and the energy is high.

Massiv, this is I Noah, standing up for Toronto. I Noah is going to be live Saturday, August 22nd at Canada Reggae Rise.

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Oh.

0: Yes, Massive and crew, you have been vibes into the voice of The Merchant, I'm a Winner, I Noah, Blaze It, and of course, Esco Levi with Dream. I hope everyone is doing amazing out there. Life can be tough sometimes. Life can be difficult sometimes. But we have to stand up and face whatever life has to offer. Big respect to United Cuts for the best haircut. United Cuts are up like seven. Brenda, how are you?
1: I'm doing good. You know, we had a very nice week so far. We're finalizing all the little things for Canada Reggae Rise. Don't forget, 80 Ann Street, August 22nd from 2 until 2 a.m. And we have lots of artists coming in, and we're just excited to meet all the contestants. They're all incredibly talented.
0: Imagine this, a small talent search that we wanted to give to Londoners and close-by Ontarians have matured into a national platform. London, August 22nd, please get ready to welcome guests and contestants from Montreal, Ottawa, St. Catherine, Toronto, Brampton, Hamilton, my goodness, the list goes on. And what can be expected on August 22nd is the day starts early with some music, some food, a little Domino's for those that enjoy Domino. But from 5 o'clock, the contestants begin to perform. And those that are going to be moving ahead will have the opportunity to, I would say, make arrangement from then. We have live performance from international superstar King
1: Jigsy King. We have Ainoa, we have V Merchant, Comfort, Legato. We have
0: you know what? Kalel. We're overlooking Kalel. Kalel is an excellent.
1: I was going to say Kalel.
0: I mean, he's the voice of the new trap dance hall, and he stands tall in London
1: he
0: here.
1: Does.
0: You know? So big respect to you, Kalel. S-Man was standing for.
1: So he did one of the anthems for the
0: Bicentennial. That
1: anthem.
0: Was amazing. That was absolutely amazing.
1: So we have
0: amazing.
1: Great local talent that are doing great things. And, you know, they have their music out there. They're playing at all the events in the city. So it's really nice to have them on board with us.
0: Now, we're going to introduce another voice. This artist living in Toronto, his name is Fire Warrior.
1: Yes.
0: Fire Warrior will be live at London Reggae Fest, backed by Element Band. So we're looking forward. Please let us introduce Fire Warrior.

Special shout out to Jams in London. Yes, I want to say big up to London Music Office. We have to thank them for giving us the opportunity to present this to each and everyone.

0: Yes, massive. Let's pay some of these bills. In the meantime, on Between Time.
1: 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King Shadrach say, watch me.
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0: Massive. This is Aldo coming out of Montreal. Brenda, this is one of our contestants.
1: Yes, Aldo is one of our contestants coming in from Montreal. He's got a couple of French songs out there as well, so that's always nice.
0: I love this one.
1: I know.
0: You got Brenda, your bud. In the meantime, Massive on Between Time. Aldo coming out of Montreal, performing live next week, Saturday.
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September. Fire Warrior is going to be live at London Reggae Fest. I'm telling you, the vibes is up with this artist and the energy is high. Once again, Massive and crew, listen to the energy and the vibration. I need a new girl. Wake up in a bed.

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Coming at you hot. This is 94.9 FM. Big up to London. Jams in London. Mundi's Restaurant. Here we go.

0: said she loved it.
1: Feel, feel, all I ever feel, feel, miss everything I

Smart 7 crew coming to London, Ontario, September 19th and 20th. That is Ja Vibes out of the camp of the Fire Prophet, Cableton. Coming up in an interview, we have Come Forth out of Mississauga, who would be live this coming Saturday as well at Canada Reggae Rise. Smart 7 crew, take a listen to the remade he did of Mrs. Jones, and then we will introduce you to Comfort.

Massive, we're about to have a live interview with Comfort. This is Comfort, one of Canada's leading lovers rock melody. An amazing reggae rendition of Mrs. Jones.

0: Yes, Massive and Crew, Comfort with a perfect rendition of Mrs. Jones. Massive, we have Comfort live on the telephone at this moment.
1: Yes, we do.
0: Brenda, please introduce Comfort to the audience.
1: Hello, Comfort. So you will be here August 22nd for Canada Reggae Rise. And we're excited to have you on board. So if you can let us know a little bit about who Comfort is and give us a brief introduction.
2: Greetings, First Lady Brenda.
0: Yes.
1: Greetings, gentlemen. Yes.
0: Big up yourself, Comfort. It's a pleasure to finally have you live and direct because we've tried a few times. But thank you for being here at Canada Reggae Radio. Just introducing you to our audience, please let them know who is Comfort.
2: Comfort is a soulful singer from out of the Toronto, Brampton area. And I've been in the music game for quite a while now. I used to sing with a band.
0: Comfort, I'm sorry. Let's start all over again, my bro. I'm sorry. Okay, Massive. Please forgive me. Yes, we are live with Comfort. We had just a little bit of technical difficulty, but we are back. Brenda, please introduce Comfort.
1: Hello, Comfort. There we go. Now we have you so everyone can hear you. Start over for us and just give us a brief introduction.
3: Hello, Brenda. How are you?
1: Good.
3: Mr. Merchant, how are you doing?
0: Absolutely perfect. How is the weather there in Mississauga?
3: The weather is lovely. And we're in Brampton.
1: Every time.
0: My goodness, I'm telling you. They're going to hate me in Brampton.
3: Listen, this guy don't know Brampton.
1: Yeah.
3: Comfort is a soulful singer. He used to sing with a band called the Arsenals, which will be there for you guys as well.
1: Yes.
3: Yeah,
0: absolutely. Right. We're looking forward to Dizzy. He's an amazing player. Yes, indeed.
3: One of the Pied Pipers, you know,
0: yes.
3: With his horn.
0: Yes.
3: Yes, definitely.
0: So, go ahead. Started
3: my solo career, and I started doing a few things. I've done an album since I've left the Arsenal, and I'm working on a couple of singles right now.
0: Well, we have been introducing your rendition of Mrs. Jones to our audience, and we've been getting a pretty good reception.
1: It's a sweet, sweet song.
2: Thank you.
0: Yes. What was your inspiration for redoing that?
2: You know, normally I'm the type of person that don't like to do singovers, right? But I've always loved Mrs. Jones. I've always loved that song, me and Mrs. Jones from here. Billy Paul did it many, many years ago. And I thought, I'm not going to touch that song unless I can put a different flavor on Mrs. Jones. So I went to iFeel. I said, iFeel, what can you do for me when I'm going to do this track, me and Mrs. Jones? So iFeel said, Comfort, don't worry, everything's fine. We all make fun of iFeel's voice, but we love him. We love him. We love iFeel.
1: Yes.
2: And, yeah. And then I had the saxophone player come in, and he did a wonderful job with it. And then I had my my daughter's actually doing backup on that track.
1: Oh, that I didn't know that. That's a nice thing to have your daughter
0: that
1: on there.
0: Beautiful.
1: Because, you know, the music stays online, and it's a legacy that you're leaving behind for your grandchildren, great-great-grandchildren. We talk about it all the time, you know. So it's really nice. So, Comfort, you've been doing this for quite some time here in Canada, and you are, you know, later on, they're going to look up Comfort, the later generations. What keeps you motivated to keep on continuing this journey in reggae?
2: You know what? I just love reggae music, right? Because I feel I was born into reggae. I grew up with reggae. And for all I know, I was probably conceived of reggae too.
1: I think the majority of the world should be conceived through reggae.
0: Absolutely.
2: You know, I just love the music, so I will always go out and put something out. If I hear rhythm, I say, what can I sing to that? If I hear another rhythm, okay, what can I do on that rhythm? So that's in my head. Mm. That's where I look at it. Okay, what can I say to this rhythm that's going to make it sound good?
0: Yes, yes.
2: That's where I think.
0: You know, a few days ago, we were asked a very important question by a very prominent person in the music industry, which is understanding that there is not a mainstream for reggae in Canada. How do we feel that Canadian reggae is? Is it developing? Has it improved? Is there any progress as far as establishing some form of ecosystem for Canadian reggae?
2: You know, where I'd like to see reggae music, I'd like to see it like how country music in Canada started off the same way.
0: Yes.
2: Right?
0: Yes.
2: And we've seen the growth of country music till now. They have the Country Music Awards and all those shows that's going on with country music, a lot of shows going on. So Jamaica right now, not Jamaica, reggae music is more or less the festivals, right? Mm. We have a lot of festivals where they'll have a lot of reggae artists and all that. So there's growth. You see the growth.
0: Yes.
2: So, and as Buju Banton says, it's not an easy road.
0: Yes, it is.
1: I think so, yeah.
2: So we have to have people that are going to build that road for us.
1: Yeah.
2: Right?
0: Absolutely.
2: So we are one of people like Mr. Merchant is building the road. Tony Anthony is building the road. Comfort is building the road. Whole bunch of other Legato, they're out there building the road. Whole bunch of artists are out there building the road. Tasha T is building the road. You know, Tanya T is also building the road for us. So all these artists, they're out there laying down the pavement for the younger generation to have a nice, smooth walking path to walk on.
0: Now, as you mentioned that country music had came into the Canadian music fraternity and has established a place for itself. What is it that they did, and what is it that you think that reggae music and producers and promoters should do to achieve that kind of success?
2: There's a song that says, "Come together,
1: yes,
2: right now, over me." So they came together.
1: Yeah.
2: Right?
1: It's simple.
2: It's simple. Come together and lay down the crab in the barrel mentality. Right?
1: Yes.
2: If one of us survive, all of us will survive.
1: That's
0: yes,
1: right.
0: Yes, indeed.
1: And I think what people don't realize is sometimes we're setting up the foundation for all of these young kids coming up, and they're able to enjoy the reggae culture, the heritage that is being left behind. And I think we always think about the artist right now, but in the future is where it's really going to show up.
2: Yes, you have a very valid point. It's going to show up in the future for all. Okay, my next track that I have out there, and I will forward that to you guys very soon.
0: Thank you.
2: I just love reggae music.
0: Yes, yes. That is a beautiful track. I had the opportunity
1: we
0: to hear
1: a little
0: sneak. Yes.
1: This is
0: yes.
1: what I love, to get yes. the little sneaks of songs.
0: Before
1: yeah.
0: everyone.
2: Yes, yeah. It should be released very shortly. And that one, I have my son is doing the backup singing on that one.
0: My goodness.
1: A family business.
0: It's a family. it is a family affair. I love that. Thank you for being a part of Canada Reggae Rise. We're looking forward to your performance this coming Saturday.
1: Yes.
0: Is there anything that you would like to share with reggae lovers of Canada's before you go?
2: Oh, I'm so looking forward to being in London to do that show, Reggae Rise. I think when I look at some of the roster that you guys have on that, I'm thinking, oh my goodness, like there's some really talented people.
0: Absolutely.
1: Yes. Yes.
2: Absolutely.
0: Absolutely.
2: I listen to the music and I'm thinking, damn. Wow. Yes. You know? So I'm going to come out and I'm going to do my best because I don't want nobody showing me up.
1: You can't. You are part of the foundation. You can't let these kids show you up.
0: Yes. Absolutely.
2: So, you know, and if I'm on Hurley, I'm going to set that hurdle very high. So if others have to trip over that hurdle, that's not my problem.
1: Oh, we're going to have Band-Aids on hand.
0: Comfort Canada Rigoriga, thank you so much. And thank you for sharing those good points. We're looking forward to welcoming you in London, Canada's yes. UNESCO City of Music. And once again, Matsavan crew, this is Comfort with me and Mrs. Jones.
2: You know, me and Mrs. Jones. We've got a thing going on.
4: You know, baby.
5: We've
4: been together for a while.
5: We'll give you a call as soon as we're done here.
6: Thank you very much.
5: All right. Bye.
6: Have a
5: you

0: Yes, massive. This is the voice of comfort, soft and smooth. Expect that vibration. August 22nd, this coming Saturday.
1: He's very excited, and we're also excited to have this program running and come out and enjoy.
0: You know, we want to introduce our listeners to, we had the opportunity to meet up with Officer Peter
1: Testa.
0: Come on, share that joy.
1: Okay, so we had the opportunity to meet with Peter Testa this Friday. An amazing police officer. He does a lot of community work. And actually, the London Police has a program running right now that is taking on youth between the ages of 16 and 19. You can apply. So if you're a parent and you would like your child involved, you can apply. You can actually send an email right to ptesta@londonpolice.ca, or you can actually check out their website. It's called ableorg.ca. So A, B as in Bob, L, EORG.ca, and just check the program out. If you know anyone that is between the ages of 16 and 19, it's a really cool program. They're going to be taught etiquette, as well as they're going to be involved in a scholarship program. So I would definitely look into it. He's going to be there on August 22nd as well.
0: Oh my goodness!
1: And we're going to have him for September 19th and 20th.
0: Well, London Reggae Fest definitely is working closely with London Police Department.
1: Yes.
0: We're establishing ways that we can partner
1: up together.
0: Yes.
1: With them. And, you know, it's an incredible opportunity for all the youth out there to join the London Police.
0: And what I love about these activities, I mean, respect to all those that have the scouts and send them into the woods to learn. But, you know, this program teaches
1: discipline.
0: Leadership
1: and discipline.
0: Discipline. Yeah. And how to, I would say, be responsible.
1: Yes. They were running a program when we were there, and all the kids just came out. You could tell they're very confident, and I just absolutely love what the London City Police is doing for the community out there. I didn't know about the program that was running during the summer, so it's really nice for us to just go ahead and search our local, even, you know, the fire department might have something going on.
0: Yes.
1: But right now, the London Police, we thank you. We thank Peter Testa, and we invite everyone that has any youth between the 16 and 19 to check them out.
0: Absolutely. I mean, single mothers out there, fathers that are working so hard that you don't have the time. Sometimes our young sons or young men, they need that mentorship, and big respect to the London Police Department offering such a program.
1: That's right.
0: Massive, thank you very much for joining us for this hour. We have an upcoming program next week, interview from Jamaica with Ja Vibes, who would be live at London Reggae Fest. But in the meantime and between time, this is V Merchant with My Lady. Doing amazing on Reggae North Reggae Chart.
1: Yes, it is.
0: I gotta say big up to Tony and Tony from Reggae North. Shout out to Bones in Brampton there, eh?
1: Yes, Bones. Hello, how are you doing? And don't forget, if you're coming this weekend, to download the My London app at mylondon.ca. That way you guys know exactly what's going on in the city, you can look up all the resources.
0: Absolutely. London is an amazing place, you know. Tell me one of the many things you love about London, Brenda.
1: Oh, I've been here since I came from El Salvador in the 80s. So I have many different places, but I'm going to say Masonville Place, not because of the shopping, but because my grandfather and my father helped build that mall. And it always holds a really unique place in my heart because there's a little bit of my grandfather still there.
0: Massive and crew, take care until our next program next Saturday.

0: 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What is up? 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

One more time. One more time. We're talking about Chuck Starr. We're talking about like Sheldon Fraser, Ilian Thompson here.

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0: 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Big up also, I see down from New York City, Carlton Livingston. Big artist.

0: show. You are your next one.
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0: Big Breeze. What do you mean, Big Breeze? I put it to play the song. Off the rhythm, Big Breeze. Squash.
1: Oh, Jesus Christ.
0: Please stop the capping. 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

0: Jesus Christ, bombard. 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And a few helicopters by you there. Dad, it look like him just run out of gas. And what going on? Jesus Christ.
1: From Toronto.
0: What are they, my boss? You have to go check him out, dog.

Them. Oh, Dr. Roper, terrible. You know the girls, them love to listen to you, right? You know, this is the country boy representing for Dr. Roper and these beautiful females that love dancehall music.

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Nico Supreme. One request is anything from Mariah Carey.

content on the stream, right? We continue on the trend. Later be greater, Matilda. You haven't heard it?

0: 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Seen on a Papa Biggie said that. Seen?
1: When I play a song like this, I say, I love it, I love it, I love it, I love it, I love it, I love it. Travis. Don't fill up certain things here, Travis. Don't fill up certain things. Just ignore, right?

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0: Them tuna, I'm not telling them. 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
1: Yeah, talk to the school as them another one, you know.
0: Hello.
1: Yeah, man.
0: Let me know.
1: Discipline, you know. No, no,
0: sir. What's up?
1: No, you're

0: Nothing that my struggles are in for you, man. What's going on in the Middle East? Sure. Shape reveal!
1: Look up! In the sky! Is it a plane? No! It's a flying saucer! A UFO!
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6: 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Oh, that's me. Oh, let me break it down.

0: 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Girl.
1: Oh, get ready for a great show.

Oh yeah, get ready. DJ Dynamite right here. I'm about to get this party started right now, right here on Radio Western 94.9. Oh yeah, it's showtime. All right, it's time. It's 8 o'clock. It's time for you all to keep this party moving. I want you to be grooving, clapping. So let's start it right now. You gotta believe in the beat. And if you believe in the beat, oh boy, you halfway there.